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1: I am Lil Flip the Freestyle King, a.k.a. 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
1: 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The Vibe.
4: 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That's the Vibe.
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I know it's a heavy decision to bury the hatchet. 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I put the man in manipulation when I pay your rent, and that is an obligation to our attachment. Then I sprinkle in a little mistake.

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1: Sweetheart, I've been trying so hard to get over you. I just simply can't. Cause the love we shared through the years meant so much to me. All I'm looking for is just a serious relationship. 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
3: Yeah, ladies, I know you're tired of the same old thing. 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It's so cold, but I'm here to tell you, I got a strategy. 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Come on.

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1: 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It's the Vibe.

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0: Hey you, late nights, we set a different type of vibe. 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You know what I mean. Monday through Thursday, from 11 at night till 1 a.m.
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4: 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That's the vibe.
0: 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Houston's culture.
4: Vibe.
5: Yeah. Yeah.

We enjoy the 5-star meals, but you was with me for the Zaxby. Holding me down from the start. 21. I used to be broke, I was ashy. 21. I hate we didn't tie the knot, but that's how life go. Oh, you always would say that I might blow. 21. Got rich and I pay for your lipo. 21. 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That's why I still wanna be friends. Oh, if you wanna open up a new salon, I still help pay for the wigs. And I help with the

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She a baddie, so keep me motivated, keep her around. 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

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Think about me and you. I guess I'll just pretend.

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0: 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This is DJ Michael Watts, and you know I love that H-Town flavor. And speaking about H-Town, let's get into something new right now on The Vibe.
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dropping, you'll think I hit the lottery. 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

0: it spin again. Go back up to an angel. Why the devil in my head?
1: Communication coming in. Too much that I can't communicate with all of them. I do wish I had scientist or engineer friends. Let's go. Get out of here, petrol is cheaper than it's ever been. And then, who's to say when all will end? All I know is when the portrait painted, better have your portion of the rent. A dollar more and you will get upgraded. When you think you've made it, you are then just tolerated, overrated, hope I'm 80 when I get my second win. Small potatoes, all I ate before potato chips would cut my corner lips. Operator, operator, I would pray that you connect me to a sip of sangria, Zambia, camera, cameo, hand me a handful of hips. 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Do summers ever forget? Put your muscle like a kid. 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Duke Ellington in it. 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Oh,
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0: Hey you. 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

been gone for a year, only wrote like once. Life moves fast when you do what you want. I guess I'm doing what I want. Hope you're doing what you want. What else? But what do you want?

0: In the kitchen, we ain't even make it to the master room.
1: Met her in the trenches, when she different, and she tatted too.
0: And she independent, sweat is just different, and she nasty too.
1: Yeah, my body different, when I move, forget it, I'm an animal.
0: And her body different, I'ma eat on that like I'm Hannibal.
1: I'ma act a fool, I get active too. I'ma eat that like an edible.
0: For sure. I'ma from Percocet, but no mommy be popping that Adderall.
1: For sure. Be perfect wet when you in it, it feel like it's grabbing you.
0: For sure. I don't even matter to what I had to do, what I had to do.
1: For sure. She got an attitude when she's it's like she mad at you.
0: For sure.
2: I want y'all to go back, just like end this beef from Cash, not from YouTube.
3: Yep.
2: That's me. Magic.

0: Yeah, that's right. Now you eat your rice and your cabbage too.
1: She ain't savage too, I'm a savage too. It's compatible. She was talking practice, had to cut her off, got a battle boo. I ain't chicken tender. If you f*** my brother, I ain't mad at you.
0: In the kitchen, we ain't even making to the master room.
1: Met her in the trenches, switching different, and she tatted.

0: Yeah, what's up?
1: The vibe.
0: Oh, it's the vibe.
1: Houston's culture.
0: Yeah, yeah.
1: Listener powered.
0: I'm listening, baby. I'm listening.
1: Membership supported.
0: Where you at?
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0: Yes. It's another great morning on a great show. You're tuned into the Wake Up Call, only on The Vibe, Houston's culture. It's your man, Jay Xavier, and...
1: It's your girl, Miss Jessie, of course.
0: Jess, you're smiling from ear to ear.
1: Thanks. It's a disorder.
0: Well, if that's a disorder, I mean, I wouldn't mind having that.
1: I mean,
0: the smiling
1: cool,
0: disorder.
1: You know, it's a great conversation starter. I'm going to say that.
0: Smiling is a disorder and it's a great conversation starter. We're rhyming here.
1: Yeah.
0: How you feeling?
1: I'm feeling good. If you can't tell, I was skipping down the hallway. Chili saw me. He was like, oh, she's skipping. I said, I got to get my blood flowing, get that heart pumping. Cardio. First thing in the morning.
0: Right.
1: I got to be up.
0: Okay. Yeah. Enough of all that politically correct talk. What's in the cup, Jeff?
1: Coffee and protein.
0: Hey, that's what I'm talking about. Listen, man. Hope y'all feeling well. Hope you're feeling great. But we're gonna get this thing started, or as you know, I would hear in Jesse's accents, started. You know what I'm saying?
1: Yeah, started.
0: You know what I mean? So look, we got your classic throwback, man. We got your vitamin P. We got that what's on your timeline. And guess what, Jess? It's all in the first hour.
1: Man, that's a lot.
0: Yeah.
1: Jam to the max.
0: So, I think we ought to get to work.
1: I'm ready.
0: Yeah, well, it's not really work. We're just going to have fun.
1: We're going to have some fun.
0: Yeah.
1: We're going to vibe out.
0: Absolutely.
1: There you go.
0: Already. So, as we vibe out, y'all keep it locked. This is The Wake Up Call on The Vibe, Houston's culture. Let's go.
2: Test me. All right. You can cut out that other...

0: baby, baby, baby.
1: Oh, baby.
0: Baby.
1: Baby.
0: Uh-huh. Yeah, yeah. Stop.
2: What Juicy say? Like,
1: shut the fuck up!
0: Yeah.

0: rich. You can't cause he with a rich, rich.
1: Drive my Lambo like a Chevy on some rich, rich, rich. You can't talk to my girl, she a rich, rich, rich. Told the teacher I was gonna be on the rich, rich list. Told you black, black, black, quarter mil on his wrist.
2: Hey,
1: black, black, black, with a bad, bad, bad. I went and got the bag and now everything lit.
2: Oh.
1: I went and got the bag and

0: It is. Yo.
1: Yes, keep it right where you got it. Oh, yes, man. This is the Wake Up Call, only on The Vibe, Houston's culture. And listen, it's time for that classic throwback. Just what they talk about.
2: You know
1: about.
2: What it is. It is definitely time for that classic throwback. Now, this one right here. It is, I can't even call it like a West Coast anthem, but it's okay. Definitely, it's coming out of the West Coast. Okay, so let's just start there. But it was featured on the Above the Rim soundtrack and became one of the defining records of the G-Funk era. Do you remember that, the era, Jay?
1: Yeah. I think I was like born into it, you know what I mean?
2: All right. Listen, when you hear Regulator, Regulators, you
1: Mount
2: know,
1: up.
2: That's right. You yeah. already know what to say. Like, I'm just saying. So this song peaked at number 2 on the Billboard Hot 100 and then also peaked at number 8 on the Hot R&B Hip Hop charts. So, you know, definitely one of them ones. And if you know, you know. Again, I say Regulators.
1: Mount up.
2: Warren G featuring Nate Dogg right here on the Wake Up Call. It's your classic throwback.
1: It's The Vibe, Houston's culture.
3: 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You regulate any stealing of his property. We're damn good, too. 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

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Like we in Future Cup,

0: You're locked into the wake-up call right here, only on the Vibe Houston's culture. And right about now, it's time for that vitamin P.
1: Mm-hmm. For positivity, of course. Change your mind, change your vibe, change your life. Okay? Hey. You are allowed to have a bad morning, a bad afternoon, a bad, you know, moment. A bad, just a little blip in your day, right? But you don't have to declare it a bad life altogether, you know? Sometimes you just got to reset, drink some water, and change the energy and handle the next thing in front of you. And also, sometimes the comeback comes before lunchtime. You ever, like, does it seem like sometimes when you are upset and then you get into this mindset that, man, everything gonna go wrong today, and next thing you know, you trying to leave out the door and your belt loop then got caught on the door and yanked you back, and now you got an attitude because you almost broke your ankle and you got to keep going but your shoes untied, so then you trip down the steps and then you get up and then you try to go across the street but it's raining outside, and then all of a sudden a car whizz by and splash you with water, so now you got to go back in the house and change your clothes.
0: Wow.
1: When you go back in the house and change your clothes, I want you to just, you know, breathe and say, you will not steal my joy, devil, okay? Because that be the setup right there. It's like once you allow yourself to think that, oh, all these little things are going to equate to, like, the worst day ever or the worst life or the worst da-da-da-da-da, you done set yourself up. Now you're going down the rabbit hole. Mm-mm. Got to change that energy, boo.
0: Wow.
1: Snap back, okay? That's what we're going to do. We're going to call it the snap back.
0: Wow.
1: Because we're not out here to just be mad and walking around angry. Everybody got something going on. You know what I'm saying? You ain't got to have a bad day all the time just because something bad happened. Just laugh, you know? And if you fall, if you stumble, get up and make it a part of the dance. That's your vitamin P.
0: Hey, not a bad life, just a bad day. And we got to keep moving. Yes, Jess gave you that vitamin P and a whole Tubi movie within that, too. Coming soon.
1: I have a very vivid imagination.
0: No, we love it right here at the Wake Up Call. This is The Vibe. Houston's coach. Y'all stay tuned for more. Yeah.
2: 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Welcome to the good life.
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1: 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It's the Vibe.

0: shame. 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
1: You know, Missy still super duper, but Prince couldn't get me change my name. 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

0: Hey man, this is the wake up call right here, only on the Vibe Houston's culture, and it's time for that What's on Your Timeline. And Jess,
1: hello.
0: What is looking like? You need me to do my thing, or you gonna do your thing?
1: Okay.
0: Oh, you just got some special.
1: Well, no, I opened it. So my daughter went to school with this guy named Miles. Like this was so she met him and another girl named Ashley. Like. Before school started, and then they've just been friends ever since. But when I opened up my Instagram, the first thing I saw was him. He is doing his thing. Oh, anyway, okay. Go. Well, I can go. I'll go.
0: Okay.
1: So, you know, Leo season is swiftly approaching.
0: Mm-hmm.
1: And your girl got, she happens to be a Leo. So that Leo behavior says, being a black woman and a Leo... Baby, fearless ain't even the word.
0: Mm. You just all out there, bold with it.
1: Yeah.
0: Oh, okay.
1: For real. Okay. Top notch girls do the most, not the lesser.
0: Ah, look at you.
1: Hello.
0: Pimp C quarter?
1: Yeah. You know what it is.
0: Okay, cool. So, let me see, man, and this, what's on your timeline? Let me see what's on my TL. See what we got going down
1: here.
0: Oh, so you got some Pimp C.
1: I'm feeling it.
0: And some Bun B.
1: Yeah.
0: Okay, cool. So, man, we got Tank right here checking in on the Jasmine Brands page. It says, singer Tank says, social media followers are not fans. Tells artists to hit the streets if they want to touch real supporters. You know what? I agree. I've been saying this, you know, From an artist's perspective, like, sometimes you can have, you know, sad to say, artists with 100,000 followers on their page is what it look like, but, you know, can't sell out House of Blues or, mm-hmm. you know, the warehouse downtown. So it's like,
1: yeah,
0: you know, how are you, I understand your follower count, but a lot of artists don't have a foundation.
1: Mm-hmm.
0: You know what I'm saying? They ain't really been out here just in the streets touching the people. It's so funny how everybody's streets mm-hmm. and OG this and da da, but you know, you ain't tapping in with the people.
1: Yeah.
0: You don't want to do no community events. You this and that. But oh, we got the streets.
1: Mm-hmm.
0: We got the hood. You know what I mean? So yeah, I think Tank is you know, not to go all the way in on that, but yeah, I think Tank
1: I
0: is on
1: it.
0: Point.
1: Yeah.
0: Yeah. Mm-hmm. So. Yeah. That's what's on my TL. Listen, let us know what's on your TL, man. 713-313-5771. Ladies and gentlemen, this is The Wake Up Call, only on The Vibe, Houston's culture. Keep it locked.
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2: 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What it do? This is the Freestyle King, Lil Flip.
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0: It's the wake up call right here on the Vibe.
1: Houston's culture.
0: And I'm just saying, y'all know how I am. I always got to be saying something.
1: Mm-hmm.
0: I mean, I just want to make sure that everybody's feeling chosen and feeling like, you know, healthy love and taking accountability and all of the things. But I also don't want people to be romanticizing potential. Okay, because sometimes you could fall in love with someone who could be or something that could be, but like when it's grown, okay, it's about somebody that's consistent and repeatedly shows up. Like anybody can show up once, anybody can have a good weekend or a good night, hello.
1: Yeah.
0: Anybody can say the right things, but can they show up when they're tired? Or can they show up when life is, you know, stressful? Can they show up when it's not convenient? Now that's the real flex, okay?
1: Yeah.
0: So I'm just saying, y'all be careful who y'all choosing out here, and let's stop romanticizing potential.
1: Mm-hmm. That's right. I'm going to send loves out to Shaquita. I'm going to show up.
0: Yeah, well, okay. My grandmother always said, you can make room for people to do what they want to do so you can see what they'd rather do.
1: Mm.
0: Okay.
1: Come on now.
0: So, Shaquita, girl, if he don't call you by 6, okay, go on and hang out with the girls, okay? That's really it. That's all I got to say. I'm just saying.
1: Jazz, don't do me like that.
0: It's the wake up call.
1: Only on the Vibe, Houston's culture.

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0: 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Oh! 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

0: It's going down. You're locked into the wake-up call only on The Vibe, Houston's culture. And Jess.
1: Yes.
0: You know, it's about that time.
1: It's about that time.
0: Yeah,
1: Looking at my Rolly, it's about that time. Wait a minute. All right. Well, what time is it actually, Jay? My bad. You know, I always get a sad track.
0: It's all good, but it's cardiac time.
1: Hey!
0: Yeah.
1: I'm excited.
0: So, we're going to let the man himself dig into them crates. And we just going to step back, you know, for about a good, 25, 30 minutes. We're going to have us a little break, a little dance break. You feel me? We're just going to turn the studio upside down one time. So, let's make way for the man himself, the one and only DJ Cardiac. Let's get into this crazy mix. This is The Wake Up Call, only on The Vibe, Houston's culture.
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0: you're locked into the Wake Up Call, only on the Vibe Houston's Culture. And right about now, we got that Crash Out report.
1: So, child. So, Young Thug had a few questions for Plaque Boy Max after he revealed that he got a vasectomy at 23 years old.
0: What?
1: Despite not having any children. Now, Plaque Boy Max recently opened up about the decision, explaining that he isn't ready to have any little ones running around soon. So my first mind says his body, his choice. But Young Thug told this man, God gonna slap the fuck out of you.
0: Whoa.
1: 23, a vasectomy, like, I want to talk to the doctor.
0: Wow. Yeah.
1: I want to talk to, that's who I want to talk to. Because, I'm not even going to speak on it because I'm not, Jay, thoughts?
0: Correct me if I'm wrong, like, that's not permanent, right? You can undo it or?
1: Yeah, you can undo it. So that's what he said. That's what his point was. Like, you can undo it. I think, for me, you know what, honestly, if I'm looking at it from objectively, the most responsible thing that you can do is not have children that you can't take care of or you don't want or whatever. You know what I'm saying? Like, so in a way, I'm kind of like, all right then. But if it's reversible, that's his choice. He might find somebody. But also, that don't give you permission to just be out here reckless and doing whatever, too, because that's another thing.
0: Yeah, I mean, vasectomy can't spare you from a disease. So,
1: yeah,
0: you
1: so.
0: Know, it's like, but me, I would, man, that's, nah, I wouldn't be getting a vasectomy. I'm sorry.
1: Yeah.
0: You know what I'm saying?
1: Yeah, some people view it as being responsible. Some people, you know, kind of just given like, so at a man, as a man, you can have a vasectomy at 23, but as a woman, you can, that's another conversation for another time. But all right, then go yeah. off.
0: Yeah, that's kind of wild, though.
1: Yeah, because
0: that hasn't crossed my mind. I'm sorry.
1: Yeah, well, you know, hey man, I don't know if this is a crash out or whatever, but I just found it interesting.
0: Yeah.
1: But you know, actually, some people just shouldn't procreate, and that's cool, too.
0: Well, yeah. You know? If it's out of desire. Maybe.
1: Okay, salute to this young man. I don't know. What do you think, Jay?
0: Well, yeah, I guess for whatever reason. That's
1: ladies, fine. Be careful, okay? It's the Wake Up Call.
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Q 90.9. Yeah! The all-new vibe.

I work hard, but hard don't need no extra work. That's why I show up in a sweatshirt and let it burn. The world's mine, I just say f*** it, let it turn. The girl's mine, I just say f*** it, have a turn. The ghosts call me to the side like, can we have a word? I could have fronted, but I did this how I preferred. I know I should.

Yeah. And heated floors, no parental guidance, I just see divorce. Therapy sessions, I'm in a waiting room reading Forbes. Abandonment issues, I'm getting treated for. How much water can I fit under the bridge before it overflows? My son's gotta learn that forgiveness is a lonely road. The crib's on his wheel like motorhome.

Out of me, I'm destined for the top, but you can't get a rise out of me. 750 for the round canaries and they glittering. Man, you drop trash, you littering. I'm over delivering to the point it's belittling. I mean, the PTSD is triggering, the profit is sickening, the stones are shimmering. Came from the north, but I got hot as so ain't no shivering. Yeah, lucky me, people that don't with me are linking up with people that don't with me to with me. This getting ugly.

0: if you know, you know. It is time for that one's gotta go. I'm in my flow. You know how I go. My name is Miss Jessie, and so was so. And so Jay is here, and he's here to stay. And you know we don't play each and every day. It's the wake up call on your timeline. Yeah. And you know Miss Jessie is so fine.
1: It's going down.
0: Hey. Okay, yeah, my bad. Okay, I forgot where I was.
1: I know you had it in you.
0: Oh, yeah, I had to slow it down a little bit because words. Yeah. Okay.
1: Right.
0: So, one's got to go.
1: Okay.
0: We got R&B edition, male R&B edition. We got Jagged Edge, Boyz II Men, Jodeci, and New Edition.
1: All these guys cold.
0: Cold as ice.
1: Yeah.
0: So, one's got to go. This is like the late 90s, early 2000s kind of vibe, if you will.
1: Yeah, mixture.
0: Mm-hmm. Yes. So, I actually will let you start. This go around.
1: Really? Okay. Man, we have some powerhouse groups. You feel me? Let's see.
0: Study long, study wrong.
1: Man, okay. hey, stop rushing me, Jess.
0: Okay, you're right. I already know what you're going to say, and you're about to make me mad. I already know, because you know what?
1: No, don't do that.
0: You ain't even give him a chance.
1: No. Here's the thing. I'm going with how I jam to the most, and you'll be surprised.
0: I already know.
1: No.
0: Okay,
1: I gotta let go. Like I said, they cold, but Boyz II Men.
0: I got plot twist. I was not expecting that.
1: No, I jam more New Edition than was
0: really.
1: Yeah, yeah, yeah. Yeah.
0: Man.
1: You know, you get some, you know, you're not my kind of girl.
0: Okay.
1: Hey, you don't know. I can just feel Ralph. I know it's like, I feel you, Ralph.
0: Yeah.
1: You feel me? Because look, now, on the other hand, you throw on some Motown Philly, like, yo.
0: Make you want to do the,
1: We doing the wild. We going crazy, you feel me? But, you know, I think they have, it's safe to say, in the ballads category, like, they go in. Boyz II Men, like they, you can't miss them. But, you know, I really go in on the Boyz II Men when Christmas time comes. You know, let it snow. That's my
0: baby. Let me tell you something. every Christmas, as soon as that song come out, my cousin's like, we're going to karaoke. This is my favorite Christmas song. Yeah. Well, that and The Temptations.
1: Okay.
0: Silent Night. Okay. All right. So cool. You're gonna let Boyz II Men go.
1: Yeah.
0: I'm so sad. But not really. I understand. And then, so that leaves us with Jagged Edge, Jodeci, and New Edition.
1: Yeah.
0: I bet. Say less. You just made my job a lot harder. So we'll be right back after this. Let's hop into this Boyz II Men. It's the vibe.
1: Houston's culture.
2: Turn me up.
3: On the vibe.
2: Hey, baby. I'm sorry.

0: Just like that, we're back.
1: Yeah.
0: Jay left Boyz II Men Go. That left us with Jagged Edge, Jodeci, and New Edition.
1: Yeah.
0: And, of course, it's my turn because, yeah, right?
1: Absolutely.
0: Oh, man, one of these groups had me driving on the lonely highway. The other one is...
1: Yo, sound like a very lonely highway.
0: The other group, you know, like I went to my first concert.
1: Okay.
0: And saw these guys in person with my aunt. Rest in peace, Auntie Netta. And then the other group might be partially the reason why my daughter is here.
1: Oh.
0: I'ma just keep it real.
1: Well,
0: now this is daytime radio, so I won't go any further.
1: Well,
0: so let's see. Grateful for my daughter. Can never have too many live experiences. And so I'm gonna let Jagged Edge go.
1: Oh, okay.
0: Yeah.
1: Okay.
0: Yeah. I do like Jagged Edge though. I really do.
1: Yeah.
0: But between the two, Jodeci and New Edition, there's so much nostalgia and like history with both of those groups for me personally, yeah. You know what I'm saying? So that was what kind of is driving my choice today.
1: Got you. And then single-handedly, I mean, you got to look at this on Jodeci's side. You have Jodeci, then you got KC and JoJo. Like,
0: yeah. I never forget that time. KC and JoJo was at a show two times, actually, and KC was riding on that security guard neck and took that lady chicken wing out of her plate.
1: Whoa.
0: And bit the chicken wings and didn't miss a beat. Kept singing.
1: Wow.
0: And then it was another time where JoJo just fell out on the stage and they just was like, man, I'm sure I can't wait until their biopic. Is it biopic?
1: Well, a lot of people say biopic, but it may be
0: biopic.
1: Yeah.
0: Or whatever. Autobiography, documentary, whatever, come out about one Jodeci, but specifically KC and JoJo.
1: Yeah, oh yeah.
0: That's going to be interesting.
1: Stories for days.
0: And yeah. So anyway, that's my decision.
1: Okay.
0: And I'm going to stand on it.
1: Hey, well, that's what it is. You let Jagged Edge go, so it's only right that we pay homage or homage.
0: Okay, yeah.
1: To Jagged Edge. This is the Wake Up Call, only on the Vibe, Eustace Culture. Come on.

0: Yes, we still in it. Don't play with it, baby. This is the Wake Up Call right here, only on The Vibe, Houston's culture. And we're in One's Gotta Go.
1: We are. Yes, indeedy, sweetie.
0: Yeah.
1: So we are left with Jodeci and New Edition.
0: That's the first time I heard it.
1: Really? Okay. I got that from, I can't remember the character's name. It was on Real Housewives of D.C. If you're from D.C., you already know.
0: Okay.
1: But Jodeci and New Edition left, right? So,
0: yeah.
1: I am going to say we gotta go to the comments on this one because y'all will not get me. Unless you want to go.
0: No, let's go to the comments. Just yeah, don't throw it to me. Don't put me in trouble.
1: All right. So, okay. This is the, okay. Sim the. I don't even know what that says.
0: They about to get you in trouble.
1: I can't. Somebody says, no one is leaving. I listened to each one yesterday. Did you?
0: Wow.
1: Did you really? We must have been listening to Pandora. Yeah. All right. So, Jodeci is staying. Mm. Jodeci is staying. New Edition can go.
0: Whoa.
1: A lot of these people already voted off the other two. Let's see. Oh. Yeah. What'd I say? Jagged Edge. Jodeci. How many is that for Jodeci?
0: We're looking at 3 or 4 now, right?
1: Yeah, Jodeci. All right, so it looks like Jodeci is actually staying and New Edition has to go.
0: Wow.
1: On tour, because let's not forget, they are coming to town.
0: Right, absolutely.
1: Wait, are they coming to town?
0: Yeah, before, I believe, right?
1: Is it April?
0: Before summer, yeah.
1: We got to see if we can get some tickets to that show.
0: Yeah, I'm going to do my, little New Edition 1-2.
1: Oh! Yo. I thought you was going to stand outside the venue and try to dance our way in.
0: Yes, you're officially out of line.
1: I am. My bad. I was so confused.
0: She cannot read hands. So what are you, paneling?
1: No, you got to talk to me. You got to tell me what you're doing. Tell me what you're doing, Jacob.
0: Yeah,
1: Don't let me interpret. No.
0: I was trying to be like, what, the 7th member of New Edition? Shoot.
1: Oh, no, they got enough members. They got enough. Okay. Nothing.
0: Nah, man.
1: All right. So that pretty much wraps this up.
0: Okay.
1: So it looks like Jodeci is the winner.
0: Yeah. You said, they ain't rocking with. I'm like, I'm surprised, really.
1: Oh, man.
0: I'm looking for a tug of war in the comments.
1: All right, cool. Well, that's what it is. Shout out some. Okay. Yep. We're going to keep it moving. It's the wake up call.
0: Only on The Vibe, Houston's culture.

0: Yes, this is the wake-up call right here. Only on the Vibe, Houston's culture. Listen, man, we know y'all rocking out, vibing with us. But guess what, Jess?
1: Yeah.
0: Oh, you know, we got a special guest.
1: Oh, do we now?
0: Yes, yes. That's going to, you know, grace us with their presence.
1: You know what? I'm excited.
0: Yeah.
1: I'm excited. Can't wait. And I know you're going to love it. I'm going to love it. We going to love it.
0: For sure.
1: Because that's what we do.
0: For sure. So in just a few minutes, listen, you're going to hear from my special guest. Y'all stick around. In the meantime, keep it locked. Turn the volume all the way up. This is the Wake Up Call. Only on the Vibe. 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

0: ain't official. 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I spent $500,000 on dismissals. It's gon' be a hearse, not a verse if I diss you. Got me, got me.
1: Yeah.
0: When I send it past the ceiling, that stuck up.

0: That's right. It is your man, J. Xavier. You're locked into the wake-up call right here, only on The Vibe. Houston's culture, man, is definitely going down in a major way. Listen, we mentioned earlier, man, we had a special guest, you know, coming through to grace us with his presence. Matter of fact, we got him on the phone line, you know what I mean? The one and only AJ McQueen. What it do, man? Man, good, bro. Can't complain. Man, it's always good to, you know, hear from your man, chop it up with you. You know, man, we go back, man. I can say years, you know, in your accent, you're going to see yours, you know what I'm saying? already. But, man, for those who don't know, because, bro, you've been, man, I'm talking about on the grind, man, incredible run, man. For those of you who don't know, I mean, you might have, you know, witnessed AJ, man, on BET, man, on Sway in the Morning. I mean, the whole run, he's been getting great looks from the likes of Erykah Badu. I mean, it goes on and on, man. But for those who don't know, like I said, man, just give them a little background, a little history, man, how you got started and how you got to this point as you just dropped, you know, the latest project, Everything's That Deep, man. Let them know.
1: Yeah.

Yeah. Yeah.

Yeah. Already, man. Salute always, man. Of course, definitely, man. Keeping God at the forefront, man. It's very important. But nah, I love how you talk about, you know, building community. You know what I'm saying? Of course, you've definitely received, you know, recognition, you know, from leaders in the city. You know what I'm saying, for your community efforts. But also, man, just give the people a little history too. Basically, even in your earlier years, man. Because man, I always salute you and commend you because, man, you know, at one point in time, you know, as you told a story before, man, you was out here, you know, kind of running these streets, you know what I mean? Just running reckless and running wild, man. So how was that transformation for you to just get to a point where you're serving the community, you're doing the right things and helping others, you know, to try to, you know, stay on that path, man?

Ouais. Gotcha. Yeah.

Yeah. Yeah. Yeah. Nah, that's real, man. And I think, you know, it's a perfect that's a perfect entrance for this joint, man. We're gonna get into from Everything's That Deep, man. Clap for yourself. Actually, the visual with Ace Hood, man, is getting ready to drop tomorrow. You turning up in the city tomorrow, House of Blues. Like it's going down, man. It's gonna be a crazy Friday. But man, tell us how you got to this joint. I'm gonna get into some other things too, cause man, you bro, you got some collabs on this project here, man. But let me know how you got with Ace Hood, cause it seems like man, y'all really see eye to eye on some things, man. There's chemistry there, man. Y'all knocked out dope joint, man. Like, you know, I like what I've heard, man. So tell us about this joint.

Right, right. Right.

0: Already. Listen, man, you're just tuning in. We got the homie, man, AJ McQueen, you know what I mean? On the line right now, we're discussing Everything's That Deep, man, the album. We're about to get into one of the joints, man. That's actually the visuals dropping tomorrow with Ace Hood. Listen, clap for yourself. And if you're in H-Town tomorrow, man, you got to turn up with them at the House of Blues. It's going down, Everything's That Deep tour. Without further ado, let's get into it. Here's Clap for Yourself. AJ, hold for me right quick. Let's get it.
1: This is celebration. Celebration of you. You did it, you made it. Yay.
0: Okay, hello.

0: 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Clap for yourself.
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Clap for yourself. 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

5, 4, 3, 2. Yes, sir. This is the wake-up call right here, only on the Vibe, Houston's culture. And you just heard Clap For Yourself, man. AJ McQueen featuring Ace Hood, straight off the Everything's That Deep album. You feel me? The visual drops tomorrow. That's right, Friday. It's definitely going down. Also, AJ McQueen will be live in concert, man. House of Blues. Man, let me ask you this, man. How are you feeling right now? I know you've been on the road for a little bit, man. Just, I mean, what are some of the feelings and emotions you go through, man, before hitting that stage, man, rocking the crowd, just sharing new music with the people, man. What does it feel like for you?

Right. Nice. Nice. 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I got to touch on because you got Akeem Ali on this joint. You got B-Honey, the Peace on Me joint. But, bro, and I say this jokingly, who told you to go get Dondria, bro? Like, yo, listen, she one of them hidden gems, bro.

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And, you know, because, you know, I remember Dundra from, you know, the So Def days and all that. And just, you know, her work with JD. And I think even when JD and Bow did a joint, like, just she didn't have a lot of parts on a song, but just even her vocals there was just, it was incredible, man. And like, I love her tone. And so, man, when I heard y'all's joint special, which we're going to play that joint in a minute, we're going to end the interview with that. I was like, yo, this joint, like, it's one of them knockers, man. It's on point. So yeah, bro, I'm just, like I said, I salute you. I'm excited for you and this project. But for those who, you know, they may be slipping a little bit, they ain't got, you know, they ain't got their plans together for tomorrow, man. What you want to tell them to make sure they're in the building for House of Blues, man?

Already, already. And man, AJ, before we head out, before I play this next joint, man, from Everything's That Deep, that special joint, I just gotta let my co-host, Miss Jessie, man, holler at you, man, cause she rock with you. She's a fan, you know what I mean? Actually, you were kinda on our What's On Our Timeline segment. That's what we open up our social media randomly, and I think you had popped up one time and she's like, oh my god, yeah, I rock with AJ. So briefly, but What's On Our Timeline segment, that's what we open up our social media randomly, and I

0: is that poetry is dope, and everything that you do, you know, just keep uplifting and keep that same spirit about you, and we rooting for you over here at The Vibe. Absolutely, absolutely. Anytime, anytime.
1: So, so. All right, man, AJ, we know you got to get to it, bro, but we appreciate it, man. And, man, listen, we're looking forward to you killing it, doing your thing, man, tomorrow, House of Blues. Listen, y'all, if you don't know, album's out right now. Everything's that deep, you feel me? Clap for yourself. The visual drops tomorrow, man, with Ace Hood. It's definitely going down. Any last words, bro? Already, already, without further ado, man, here is someone we're going to say, man, we're giving you some of that God body energy, man. This is special right here featuring Dondria. You know what I'm talking about? Dondria, man, from Everything's That Deep, the album. Keep it locked. This is The Wake Up Call, only on The Vibe, Houston's culture. Hold for me.

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It's God's will for my life. 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You heard me, yeah.

0: You're locked into the Wake Up Call right here, only on the Vibe Houston's Culture. And right about now, it's time for that vitamin P.
1: Mm-hmm. For positivity, of course. Change your mind, change your vibe, change your life. Okay? Hey. You are allowed to have a bad morning, a bad afternoon, a bad, you know, moment. A bad, just a little blip in your day, right? But you don't have to declare it a bad life altogether. Mm. You know, sometimes you just got to reset, drink some water, and change the energy and handle the next thing in front of you. And also, sometimes the comeback comes before lunchtime. You ever, like, does it seem like sometimes when you are upset and then you get into this mindset that, man, everything gonna go wrong today, and the next thing you know, you trying to leave out the door and your belt loop then got caught on the door and yanked you back, and now you got an attitude because you almost broke your ankle and you got to keep going but your shoes untied, so then you trip down the steps and then you get up and then you try to go across the street but it's raining outside, and then all of a sudden a car whizzed by and splashed you with water, so now you got to go back in the house and change your clothes.
0: Wow.
1: When you go back in the house and change your clothes, I want you to just, you know, breathe and say, you will not steal my joy, devil, okay? Because that be the setup right there. It's like, once you allow yourself to think that, oh, all these little things are going to equate to, like, the worst day ever or the worst life or the worst you done set yourself up. Now you're going down the rabbit hole. Mm-mm. Gotta change that energy, boo.
0: Wow.
1: Snap back, okay? That's what we're going to do. We're going to call it the snap back.
0: Wow.
1: Because we're not out here to just be mad and walking around angry. Everybody got something going on. You know what I'm saying? You ain't got to have a bad day all the time just because something bad happened. Just laugh, you know? And if you fall, if you stumble, get up and make it a part of the dance. That's your vitamin P.
0: Hey, not a bad life, just a bad day. And we got to keep moving. Yes, Jess gave you that vitamin P and a whole Tubi movie within that, too. Coming soon.
1: I have a very vivid imagination.
0: No, we love it right here at the Wake Up Call. This is The Vibe, Houston's Coach. Y'all stay tuned for more.
2: Yep. Welcome to.

0: Yes, sir. This is the wake-up call right here, only on The Vibe, Houston's culture. And
1: you tripping.
0: Yeah, your mic is doing a number.
1: Help!
0: All right. Doing some acrobatic things. But listen, man, you know how we do around this time, man. We got to get ready to go. But had a dope day today. You know what I'm saying? We had the one and only AJ McQueen called in, chopped it up with us. How are you feeling, Jay?
1: You know, I love AJ, so I feel amazing. So
0: already,
1: cool.
0: I had to let you, get on the line with him.
1: I didn't know you knew him, though, like, from back in the day. You owe me a story. You owe me a couple of stories, actually.
0: Yeah.
1: You owe me a Chris Brown story.
0: Yeah. I thought you heard my Chris Brown story.
1: You owe me Chris Brown tickets. You're supposed to call him. You gotta call him. That's what it was. I knew it was something.
0: Y'all know Jess gonna get on my case.
1: I am.
0: Chris got like 3 dates here. God dang.
1: We gonna be in the building.
0: Oh yes, we speaking that.
1: I already went, but I'm gonna go again.
0: How did you go?
1: I went in Maryland.
0: You went to the R&B Tour in Maryland.
1: Yeah. My daughter pressing me out to go again.
0: You didn't have enough then.
1: I need some media passes. Hey, if you know Chris Brown, tour manager, somebody get us some media passes. We trying to get in there.
0: The tour manager, she done went in, yo. She done went all the way in. Listen, we getting you ready for Nasheva Lovelace. You know what I mean? She gonna keep the vibes going. You feel me? We have another incredible show on tomorrow. God say the same. But we gotta go.
1: Gotta chuck. Is it chunk or chuck?
0: Chunk. Yeah, don't say chuck. Please don't.
1: Why?
0: H-Town gonna be like, what is she talking about?
1: Oh, okay. Yes, that's right. I forgot. I'm a honorable. Wait, what
0: Houstonian.
1: Is it? An honorable. Is it an honor?
0: Yeah.
1: I'm sorry. Throw it off because I don't have my headphones.
0: Oh, okay. Well, yeah, you good. Let me be your guide.
1: Okay, thank you.
0: Yes. So, how can they get with you on social media?
1: Listen, y'all can catch up with me at It's Miss Jessie on all social media platforms. Hit the link tree in my bio so you can tap into all of the other things I got going on and see what your girl got cooking and all of that stuff. And for all things Vibe, you can get at us on Vibe Houston.
0: Yes.
1: Jay, where you at?
0: Get at your man's, Xavier, at Xavier Official. I'm talking about, we keeps it official. I'm talking about like a ref with a whistle.
1: That's I knew you was going to say it. Because I was thinking it. I knew you was going to say it.
0: Yeah. It's like, watch him say something slimy. He always adds something.
1: Oh, man. Yeah, nah, for real.
0: Okay, cool. Well, yeah, man, yeah, this has been a dope day. It's been a dope day.
1: Take the first exit.
0: Yeah.
1: We got to go. Bye.
0: Look at you. Jigga Man, take us out. Right here, encore. Y'all know how we do it, man. It is the wake-up call, only on The Vibe, Houston's culture. Hey!

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7: It's the vibe, the culture, and it's the day party with Nasheeba Lovelace. Thank you all for joining me on this Thursday morning. You already know how we're going to kick off the show with the 1 minute morning meditation. Let's go. Take a deep breath. Breathing in through the nose. Breathing out through the mouth. Breathing in, feeling the lungs expanding. Breathing out, feeling a sense of letting go. Breathing in to feel the body getting fuller. Breathing out to feel the release of any tension. Breathing in, feeling alive and awake. Breathing out, feeling muscles relaxing. Breathing in, feeling alive and awake. Breathing out, feeling muscles relaxing. Thank you all for joining me on this throwback Thursday, aka Friday Eve. We are almost to the weekend, y'all. And of course, it would not be the day party if I didn't start things with an H-Town block. We've got Houston's very own Destiny's Child. First up is Say My Name, Say My Name. Right here on The Vibe.

question. Tell me what you think about me. I buy my own diamonds and I buy my own rings. Only ring your celly when I'm feeling lonely. When it's all over, please get up and leave.

That was Emotion by Destiny's Child. That covers the Bee Gees' Emotions. And I put this in the H-Town blog for Destiny's Child today because I saw Keith Lee recently went to Cheesecake Factory because everybody and their mama was talking about the salmon with the little sauce, with the little saucer dish. And when he was doing his review, they were playing the Bee Gees' original and he had commented on it. So here we are. And speaking of emotions, please, please, please, Destiny's Child fans, don't get emotional. Now, I know Matthew Knowles told us a few months back that we should be expecting a CD from Destiny's Child, and it's supposed to be with remixes of existing tracks. That was supposed to drop, but July done came and went, and we ain't got the remixes. Matthew Knowles says that the project has been pushed back, so we can expect to hear that album of remixes between October and December of this year. We're holding it to you, Matthew. We're holding it to you. We better get that CD, sir. Wrapping up our Destiny's Child block on this Throwback Thursday, we've got a classic from Destiny Fulfilled, Cater to You by Destiny's Child, right here on The Vibe.

mode. Man, whenever I'm in my feelings, whenever I'm feeling like zero, one deep, I be playing Me, Myself, and I. That was Me, Myself, and I by Beyonce. And of course, we are in our Beyonce block, in our H-Town block on this Throwback Thursday. It's only right that I kick it off with Me, Myself, and I. Up next, we've got Halo. Remember Michael Ealy being in this music video? That man is still fine. Halo by Beyonce, right here on The Vibe.

0: Dance For You by Beyonce. Now, if you ask me in the Beyonce Beehive universe, I feel like Dance For You and the last song to wrap up our Beyonce block and our H-Town block on this Throwback Thursday, Cuff It, the Wetter remix. I feel like Cuff It and Dance For You are cousins, our first cousins.
1: Baby, Cuff make it
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1: rain.
0: On the vibe.
1: Don't let go till it storms again. 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
1: It's the vibe, the culture, and it's the day party with Nasheeba Lovelace. Up next on this Throwback Thursday, we're keeping the R&B vibes going, but we're taking it back. We've got Babyface, the one, the only Babyface, a.k.a. Kenneth Bryan Edmonds. He got his stage name from Bootsy Collins because of his youthful look, a.k.a. his baby face. First up, we've got...

by John B and Babyface. And to wrap up our Babyface block on this Throwback Thursday, now, I don't know about y'all, but I do my best to not keep any secrets. So, if you haven't heard by now, Babyface will be here in the H. He will be performing in Houston on Saturday, October 24th for Magic Under the Stars. So for people who don't mind driving to the Woodlands, you can see the one, the only, the legendary Babyface sing. 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
3: It's the vibe, the culture, and it's the day party with Nasheeba Lovelace. We are in the middle of our Toni Braxton block on this Throwback Thursday. I played Do It. That was from her 2020 album Spell My Name. Up next, this was the breakout single that started it all for Toni. Another sad love song by Toni Braxton, right here on the vibe.

I'd rather be on my own. On my own. That was Seven Whole Days by Toni Braxton. And wrapping up our Toni block on this Throwback Thursday, this is also from her 2020 album Spell My Name, Gotta Move On, featuring her right here on The Vibe.

0: Baby by TLC. We're in the middle of our TLC block on this Throwback Thursday. The group is currently touring. However, T-Boz has been sitting out. She's been recovering. She had a flare-up with her sickle cell. But Chili has still been performing solo while on tour. Prayers up to T-Boz. Hopefully she is feeling better and she can rejoin Chili on that tour. Up next is one of my favorite songs of theirs, Creep,
1: yes,
0: by TLC, right here on The Vibe.

Waterfalls by TLC. For those of you that are old enough to remember, y'all remember that music video when they was under the waterfall, but they turned into water and it was super futuristic in 3D and amazing technology at the time. At the time of that music video, it cost over $1 million to make. Looking at it now, I mean, it's kind of impressive, but it does not compare to the technology we have today. Wrapping up our TLC block on this Throwback Thursday, I love this song and love this video down. And this video definitely gave the futuristic vibes, kind of like Michael Jackson and Janet Jackson's Scream. No Scrubs by TLC, right here on The Vibe.

0: pop. Yo. When they stop, we still catching a vibe.
1: Just me as the goat.
0: Damn. 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
2: It's the Vibe, the culture, and it's the day party with Nasheeba Lovelace. We're keeping the throwback R&B vibes going on this throwback Thursday. We went from we want to deal with no scrubs to a group of men saying, come and talk to me. That's right, Jodeci is up next, and first up is come and talk to me, I really want to meet you, girl, I really want to know your name, here on The Vibe.

0: That was Get On Up by Jodeci. And wrapping up our Jodeci block on this Throwback Thursday, Get On Up was on the show, the after party, the hotel, but this song was on Diary of a Mad Band, Feenin. Y'all know what they're talking about on this song. Feenin by Jodeci. 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
1: Up next on this Throwback Thursday, we've got Mary J. Blige. Her and KC from Jodeci dated way back when. The relationship was very tumultuous and they were doing drugs together, allegedly. First up, I'm going down on The Vibe.

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2: It's the Vibe, the culture, and it's the day party with Nasheeba Lovelace. It's noon, so it's time for These Are My Thoughts. And since we're in the middle of her block, it's the Mary J. Blige edition. Mary J. Blige was born in the Bronx, but grew up in Yonkers, New York. You know, whenever I mention Mary, I always do the joking, children of the ghetto, because I'm mocking one of her performances where she sang that song as she took off her shoes and she was getting her Patti LaBelle on. You know, she was whining and carrying on. But Mary is indeed a child of the ghetto. She grew up in the rough, tough Yonkers projects, which is no joke, but she made it through. She made it through the mud. You know, she's had a very successful career. She is currently working to this day. She's booked and busy right now. She has a Las Vegas residency that's running through till the end of next month. Mary has gone through highs. She has gone through lows. I mentioned at the top of her block, when she was dating KC from Jodeci, from KC and JoJo, they was using together. She said that he was physically abusive, that he was verbally abusive. And, you know, I'll never forget watching the clip. They were engaged, according to Mary, her side of the story. Her and KC were engaged. And KC was somewhere, I think, overseas doing a press run. And the people interviewing him had asked, are you engaged? And he said no. He was like, no, I'm single. I'm single. I'm out here in these streets. That devastated Mary. It took her a while to get clean. KC and JoJo, the brothers, had their own reality show back in the 2010s, and they allege that they only had an alcohol and a you-know-what addiction that I cannot say here. But my sister has always theorized that they were into something harder, a.k.a. that Tina, that capital T, if you know, you know. But anywho, kudos to Mary. She had since gotten clean. She had gotten married to that man who's not important because they're now divorced and she has to pay him alimony, but that's a different story. But the point is, despite Mary's trials and tribulations, still I rise. Mary rises and has had a really strong and impactful R&B career. So we're going to get back to our Mary J. Blige block on this Throwback Thursday. Up next.

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0: was Flava in Your Ear, the remix by Craig Mack featuring the Notorious B.I.G., Busta Rhymes, and LL Cool J. Now, I know what you're thinking. Are we in our Craig Mack block? No, we are not. We are in our the Notorious B.I.G. block. Now, the reason why I use this song is because when that man started Bad Boy, and that man is serving time for his terrible, terrible actions, he thought Craig Mack was going to be the face until he met the Notorious B.I.G. and they bonded and he saw how talented he was. So he pushed Craig Mack out of the way, and he did that by putting Notorious on the remix. Crazy, isn't it? But so was that man. Up next, we've got
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0: Big Papa by the Notorious B.I.G. right here on The Vibe.
2: I like this.

Guess it's why they broke and you're so paid. That was Hypnotized by the Notorious B.I.G. He's also from New York, from Brooklyn, from Bed-Stuy to be exact, rest in power to the Notorious, the one, the only. Wrapping up his block on this Throwback Thursday, we've got One More Chance right here on The Vibe.

0: That was Get Money by Junior Mafia featuring the Notorious B.I.G. and Lil' Kim. And if you have not figured it out by now, we are in our Lil' Kim block on this Throwback Thursday. She's also from New York, also from Brooklyn, also from Bed-Stuy. Up next is Crush On You, right here on The Vibe.
1: Little
0: from Bed-Stuy. Up next is Crush On You.

Either you. I Can Love You by Mary J. Blige featuring Lil' Kim. See what I did there? I played Mary earlier in the show, and now I played her again with a Lil' Kim feature. Wrapping up our Lil' Kim block on this Throwback Thursday.

that was Gimme the Light, the remix by Sean Paul featuring Busta Rhymes. We're still in New York, in East Flatbush to be specific. And if you don't know, Busta Rhymes has Jamaican roots. His parents are Jamaican. Up next, we've got...

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0: It's the vibe, the culture, and it's the day party with Nasheeba Lovelace, and that was One in a Million by the one, the only Aaliyah, a.k.a. Baby Girl. Rest in power to her. She is one in a million, gajillion, trillion, gazillion. We still miss her to this day. Up next in our Aaliyah block on this Throwback Thursday is Are You That Somebody? This was on the Dr. Dolittle soundtrack and one of my favorites of hers. Are You That Somebody? On the vibe.
1: Here we go.

Rock the Boat. That was Rock the Boat by Aaliyah, one of my favorite songs of hers, no question. Rest in power to Aaliyah. Rest in power to Static Major. He produced this track. And I don't care what anybody says, Rock the Boat is a soca song. The harmony, the melody, the tempo, it is a soca song. Now, shame on Aaliyah's uncle, Barry Hankerson. I have my theories. I think he is the person that is responsible for her no longer being here. But Barry thinks that his own son, that his own flesh and blood, is the person responsible for Aaliyah's demise. Recently, Barry Hankerson has filed a lawsuit against his own son, claiming that the son's negligence led to Aaliyah's demise. Now, you not fooling me, sir. Barry Hankerson is a surly, mean old man. You hear me? And he's always been mean. He was mean when he was with Gladys Knight back in the day, when he was married to Gladys Knight way back when. That man is mean now, and he's not senile because he still has enough common sense to still be mean and underhanded and sneaky. Suing your own son when we know darn well the hand that you played in Aaliyah's demise, allegedly, I have to say. Anywho, wrapping up our Aaliyah block on this Throwback Thursday, remember this music video? It was so popular that they had to retire it on 106 and Park. More Than a Woman by Aaliyah, right here on The Vibe.

That was Oops, Oh My by Tweet featuring Missy Elliott. That was Tweet's breakout hit single when she first hit the scene. She had been doing some background vocals for Timbaland earlier in her career. And then, of course, she was featured on Takeaway, which was released in honor of baby girl of Aaliyah's untimely passing. I would have played that, but we don't have Takeaway. Up next in our tweet block on this Throwback Thursday, we've got Call.

That was Magic by Tweet, and wrapping up our tweet block on this Throwback Thursday, this was the song that I referenced earlier in her block. She sang background vocals on this song, All Y'all, featuring Magoo, right here on The Vibe.

to Freaky Freaky. That was Try Again by Aaliyah featuring Timbaland. You guessed it, we are in our Timbaland block on this Throwback Thursday. We've got back-to-back pop hits. Up next is Sexy Back. After that, Promiscuous, right here on The Vibe.

vibe, the culture, and it's the day party with Nasheeba Lovelace. Now, unfortunately, it's time for me to end the show, but not before I do the 1 minute positive affirmation. Let's go. I am strong, capable, and resilient. I am strong, capable, and resilient. I am worthy of love, happiness, and success. I am worthy of love, happiness, and success. I am grateful for all the good in my life. I am grateful for all the good in my life. I am constantly learning and growing. I am constantly learning and growing. I am constantly learning and growing. I am constantly learning and growing. Thank you all for joining me on this Throwback Thursday, aka Friday Eve. The weekend is almost here, y'all. Are y'all excited? I know I'm excited. It's always a pleasure when you guys tune in right here on the day party on the vibe with me, Nasheeba Lovelace. Now I've got one more song in this Timbaland block, but I'm going to throw in a bonus song. The internet streets have been making fun of Mr. Tyler Perry. He was on Jay Hud's show and he did his walk down the aisle and people had been remixing the walk with different songs. No lie. When he walked down on Headsprung, it slapped. So I've got Say Something and after that, Headsprung. Stay cool, stay hydrated, and I'll be back. Peace.

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I'm cool like that. I'm cool like that. I'm cool like that. I'm cool like that. I'm cool like that.

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5: With a limp, snuck a whole Drake in this guitar. He get hit. Ain't nobody safe in this. What up, twin? Yeah, that's my 2020 twin. Red cup filled up with Hennessy again. In this mother.

song, so yeah, who that? Talking that shit, boy, who that? 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What the f*** y'all mean? Like we in Future Cup, hottest motherfucker.

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0: Hey you. 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

She a baddie, so keep me motivated, keep her around. 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
3: Yeah. Yeah.

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0: I'm stylish. 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

0: Hey you. 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
1: She left me, she regretted I'm not. 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
1: 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It just changed my coordinate.
2: Okay.
1: 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All this water on me, I sell the world. South Pacific in this, yeah, going to Ecuador. They say, all the money I got just ain't enough for me. I said, no, cause I need plenty more. Never have I asked for fame, I just had to vent. My soul dark behind this 5%. See, take a look inside that mirror, do you know who you are? They just tell me I don't know who you is anymore. Anymore. Anymore. She like, baby, I don't know who you is anymore. I'm the same I was before I met Pitt. I'm the same I was before I met Cena. My little brother say, big brother, I don't know my past. I said, little bro, look here, that's fine. I don't know mine's either. Made $100 off of CBD, said it was low. 22, I went legit, made $100 off shows. Push my body to the limit, see how far it goes. I'm the one that showed them they never seen before. I'm the one who came inside their life and gave them hope. Same kid played with his nose until he overdosed. Same young and hood, drop a bird off selling balls. Who stayed the same with or without a bankroll? I always get up and I go even when motion slow. Slow boogie better than no boogie. Whoa. All this water on my feeling like Jersey Shore. They say, baby, I don't know.

Oh, he got some hoe in him. 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Extort. Bully the floor on him. Say, Drake, I hear you like I'm young. You better not ever go to cell block one. To any that talk to him and they in love, just make sure you hide your little sister from him. They tell me Chubb's the only one that get your hand-me-downs and party at the party playing with his nose now. And

selling us some slaves. 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Bear with me for a second, let me put y'all on game. The settlers was using town folk to make them richer. Fast forward 2024, you got the same agenda. 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

player, not a simp, babe. 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
0: The vibe.
4: 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We're going to take y'all back to the 90s.
0: The vibe. 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

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VVS is on Chanel pearls. 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

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Still doing it like went through. Used to have a chip tooth for the synthetic, not a wig glued. I'm a homeowner with a swim pool.

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0: Saying goodbye to that old sweetheart of a car can be painful. 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